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2: 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Tell him, breathe, bro, Nella. To the cross, he walk around like Tizo. What's up with these? 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

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They tell me Chubb's the only one that get your hand-me-downs and party at the party playing with his nose now. And Baka got a weird case, why is he around? Certified lover boys, certified pedophiles. 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Why you trolling like a, ain't you tired? Trying to strike a chord and it's probably A minor.

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Now

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0: it up. 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